Assalamualaikum. 8 a.m. This is Bangladesh Betar, broadcasting on the morning of Sunday, the 17th of Joshto, the 13th of Zilhaj, and May the 31st. The news read by Shams Rahman. First, the headlines. 45th martyrdom anniversary of Shahid President Zia Rahman being observed with due dignity. Prime Minister pays tribute to Shahid President Zia Rahman. Tariq Rahman urges all to actively participate in nation-building imbued with ideal of Zia Rahman. Indian High Commission pays homage to Shahid President Zia Rahman, commemorating his role in 1971 Liberation War. Country observes World No Tobacco Day through various events to raise awareness against tobacco addiction and protect public health. US, UK and Australia agree to develop underwater drone technology to boost subsea defense. And Bangladesh face hosts India in the group clinching match of SAF Women's Football Championship today. Now the details. The 45th martyrdom anniversary of Shahid President Zia Rahman is being observed in the country with due respect. On 30th May in 1981, Shahid President Zia Rahman was killed at the Chattogram Circuit House by a group of disgruntled army officers as part of a domestic and foreign conspiracy. Zia Rahman, the proclaimer of independence, was one of the sector commanders of the Liberation War and commander of Z Force. He was the founder of BNP, one of the country's largest political parties. The BNP, founded by him, has now become one of the major political forces in Bangladesh. Shahid President Zia Rahman is called the pioneer of multi-party democracy, as he introduced the multi-party democratic environment in the country. He is also credited as the visionary architect and founder of the South Asian Association for Regional Cooperation, SAARC. Shahid President Zia Rahman established a timeless political philosophy based on nationalism. To mark the 45th martyrdom anniversary, BNP is observing an 8-day special program that started on 25th May and will continue till 1st June. As part of the program, yesterday party flag is being kept at half-mast and black flag at the party's central office in Noyapalton and at party offices across the country. Prime Minister and BNP Chairman Tariq Rahman has paid tribute to party founder and Shahid President Zia Rahman on the occasion of his 45th death anniversary. He placed a wreath on the grave of Shahid President Zia Rahman at Sherebangla Nagar in the capital yesterday. He later placed another wreath as party chairman, accompanied by senior members. Tariq Rahman and party's standing committee members stood in solemn silence for some time and showed profound respect to the party founder. Later, Tariq Rahman joined a Dua Mahfil at the graveyard. Afterwards, leaders and workers of BNP and its associate bodies, supporters and people from different parts of the country paid homage to Shahid President Zia Rahman at his graveyard at Sherebangla Nagar in the capital. Prime Minister and BNP Chairman Tariq Rahman has urged all to actively participate in work of nation-building following the ideals of Shahid President Zia Rahman. He made the call while addressing a rally before distributing clothes and dry food among the destitute and unprivileged people at ECB Chottor and Kuril areas of the capital yesterday. To commemorate the 45th martyrdom anniversary of Shahid President Zia Rahman, distribution of clothes and dry food items was organized at 17 places across Dhaka city. The Prime Minister inaugurated the program by distributing food among the poor at the Rajdhani High School premises on Manikmay Avenue yesterday morning. Mentioning that the core focus of Shahid President Zia Rahman's politics was to serve the nation, standing by its people, the Prime Minister said, through his work, Zia Rahman taught people how to work for the country and how to build it. Later, after distributing clothes and dry food among the poor at the party's central office in Noyapalton, Tariq Rahman called on the party leaders and workers to stand by the helpless people. BNP Secretary General and Local Government, Rural Development and Cooperatives Minister Mirza Fakhrul Islam Alamgir has said the founder of BNP and Shahid President Zia Rahman brought an unprecedented change to Bangladesh within just 3.5 years of his rule. He made the remark after paying tribute to Shahid President Zia Rahman at his grave at Sherebangla Nagar on the occasion of his 45th death anniversary.
India yesterday paid tribute to Shahid President Zia Rahman, recalling his historic March 1971 radio address and describing him as one of Bangladesh's bravest sons whose call inspired resistance and contributed to national liberation. A message issued by the Indian High Commission in Dhaka noted that Zia Rahman's address galvanized the people during a critical moment in Bangladesh's struggle for independence and became a source of inspiration for the nation's resistance movement. Recalling the shared history between the two neighboring countries, India said it continues to stand beside the people of Bangladesh as it did during the liberation war. World No Tobacco Day is being observed in the country today, likewise elsewhere of the globe through various programs. The theme of the day this year is Unmasking the Appeal, Countering Nicotine and Tobacco Addiction. On 15th May in 1987, the 40th World Health Assembly of the World Health Organization adopted a resolution to create global awareness against tobacco use. Since then, the day has been celebrated around the world with the aim of creating public awareness against harmful effects of tobacco consumption and preventing consuming any form of tobacco. The President Mohammad Shahabuddin and Prime Minister Tariq Rahman gave separate messages marking the day. The President, in his message, emphasized public awareness and a strict implementation of the law to prevent tobacco addiction and protect public health. In his message, the Prime Minister said the government is determined to protect future generations, including children and adolescents, from the harmful effects of tobacco and nicotine. This is Bangladesh Betar giving you the news. The US, UK and Australia have said they will develop underwater drone technology to protect undersea cables and boost defense under their military alliance known as AUKUS. The announcement made by the country's defense ministers at a security summit in Singapore follows claims of slow progress in AUKUS projects. The uncrewed undersea vehicle technology is expected to be ready by next year. The AUKUS Defense Pact, which began in 2021, affirmed the three countries would develop nuclear submarines and share military expertise. Football and Bangladesh will face host India in the group-clinching match of the SAF Women's Championship at Jawaharlal Nehru Stadium at Goa today. The match is scheduled to start at 8 p.m. Bangladesh time. Earlier, on the first match of the day, Nepal will take on Sri Lanka at the same venue at 5 p.m. Bangladesh time. Cricket and Bangladesh will take on Netherlands in the Tri-Nation Women's T20 Series at Edinburgh today. The match will

0: Assalamualaikum. 1 p.m. This is Bangladesh Betar. The news read by Muhammad Shariar Talukdar. Home Minister Salahuddin Ahmed has warned that no more terrorists will be allowed to hide in the Salimpur jungle and its surrounding areas at Chittagongo in Chattogram. He issued the warning while briefing reporters after observing the overall situation at Salimpur jungle in Chattogram today. The Home Minister said drug dealers and terrorists will be eliminated through joint operations across the country. Besides, the government will work against crimes like extortion and gambling in a planned way. Among others, the State Minister for Lands and Chittagong Hill Tracts Affairs, Barrister Mir Muhammad Hilaluddin, and Chattogram City Corporation Mayor Dr. Shahadat Hussain were present at the time. Six Bangladeshi soldiers who sacrificed their lives in UN peacekeeping missions will be awarded the United Nations posthumous Dag Hammarskjöld Medal. UN Secretary General Antonio Guterres will hand over the medal at a special ceremony at the United Nations headquarters in New York on the occasion of the International Day of United Nations Peacekeepers on June 5. This year, the Dag Hammarskjöld Medal will be awarded posthumously to 68 military, police and civilian peacekeepers who paid the ultimate price in the line of duty, including 59 who perished last year. It may be mentioned that six Bangladeshi were killed in a drone strike on 13 December last year while serving in the United Nations Interim Security Force for Abyei in Sudan. Bangladeshi pilgrims have continued returning home from Saudi Arabia as repatriation flights entered their second day today. A flight carrying 445 pilgrims landed at Hajat Shahjalal International Airport in the capital this morning. According to officials, more than 5,000 pilgrims are expected to arrive in the country on 14 flights throughout the day. World No Tobacco Day is being observed across the country today, likewise elsewhere of the globe, through various programs. The theme of the day this year is Unmasking the Apple, Countering Nicotine and Tobacco Addiction. On 15th May in 1987, the 40th World Health Assembly of the World Health Organization adopted a resolution to create global awareness against tobacco use. Since then, the day has been celebrated around the world with the aim of creating public awareness against harmful effects of tobacco consumption and preventing consuming any form of tobacco. The President Mohammed Shahabuddin and Prime Minister Tariq Rahman gave separate messages marking the day. The seven-day public holiday of Eid al-Adha is to end today. City dwellers are returning to the capital after celebrating Eid with their near and dear ones. Since the morning, people have been seen arriving at the airport and Kamalapur railway station, bus station and Shadowgat launch terminal. All kinds of offices and financial institutions will open from tomorrow and Dhaka will become a place of activity again. U.S. Central Command has said it disabled a Gambia-flagged commercial vessel in Hellfire missile attack in the Gulf of Oman as it attempted to sail towards an Iranian port. An advisor to Iran's Supreme Leader, Mohsin Rezai, said the United States is betraying diplomacy by continuing to enforce its naval blockade. Meanwhile, U.S. Secretary of Defense Pete Hegseth said talks with Iran are progressing well, but U.S. President Donald Trump is in no rush to make a peace deal. At least six people, including a paramedic, were killed in Israeli attacks in southern Lebanon and dozens more injured as the army pushes farther north. Lebanon's Prime Minister Nour Salam accused Israel of pursuing a scorched-earth policy in the country's south and pressed for a swift and real ceasefire. Meanwhile, Hezbollah said it targeted Israeli army Merkava tanks with guided missiles on the outskirts of eastern Lebanese town of Jotor. Football. And Bangladesh will take on hosts India in the group clinching match of the SAF Women's Championship at Jawaharlal Nehru Stadium at Goa today. The match is scheduled to start at 8 p.m. Bangladesh time. Earlier, on the first match of the day, Nepal will take on Sri Lanka at the same venue at 5 p.m. Bangladesh time. Cricket, and women will take on Netherlands in the Tri-Nation Women's T20 series at Edinburgh today. The match is scheduled to start at 6 p.m. Bangladesh time. Finally, weather and forecast valid till 6 this evening says There are chances of rain and thunder showers with temporary west-northwesterly gusty and squally wind, speed 45 to 60 km per hour over the regions of Noakhali, Chattogram and Cox's Bazar. River ports in these areas are to face cautionary signal number 1. And that's the end of the news. Our next bulletin will be at 2 this afternoon in Bangla.
1: আসসালামু আলাইকুম প্রিয় শ্রোতা, স্টুডিওর ঘড়িতে এখন বেলা 1:05 হয়ে 20 সেকেন্ড। বাণিজ্যিক কার্যক্রমের আয়োজন বাংলাদেশ বেতার খুলনা।